you got? She said no, but did a double take, and then she smiled and said I might. 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

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She said, be gentle with my silk and lace. And I said, well, all right.

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0: felt as a claw, within me seeming to pull me apart, while all around me remained motionless. The air was magnetic, and the birds were silent. I had such a burning inside me that I thought I would die. But I heard the words, "Fear not, fear not." Sometimes I wondered if it was all a dream. Yet I bore him, felt his radiance, and felt joy, even girlish love, for my own precious son. Oh, how precious is the virginity of virgin this, whose entrance is sealed, and into whose womb the holy divinity poured his warmth, so that flower rose in her, and the Son of God poured out like the dawn through the secret itself. Whence the sweet shoot, who is the sun himself, opened paradise through her sealed womb. My name is Mary, and I am my son. There are things of him, his scent of spikenard, and the scent of those he loved, the lepers, the harlots, the orphan children. Sometimes looking at him, I felt I had given birth to the whole world, to the lot of them. The whole world wrenched from my womb, and I was just a girl, like any other. But he had the same unfathomable eyes, the same unbroken brow. He was stoic and proud, even mischievous, as a boy with the lightest, fastest step and the nimblest musical fingers. He may, in greater times, and a musician, and the music form would have parted the skies and drawn a ladder of gold.
1: Each of the sounds and commissions are connected to each other. In addition to this, Soundwalk Collective have created an instrument that looks at the plant life as it grows and evolves in the garden, and this instrument has an effect on the evolution of the sound. So it's modulating and it's introducing different sounds that appear in the garden that we can actually hear blackbirds chirping now. And these sounds also show up as you're walking around the garden.
2: Alle Geräusche und Kompositionen sind miteinander verbunden. 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

0: It'll go from any direction. We are sent into the world, flooded. We are everywhere, around and in each other, in the world, slowly into salt fields, spans along the surface. You take part of me, you sip it, you swallow, you goggle, slowly salting each grain and vein, slowly you get in. Waste and days numb. As you stand there looking down the surface, reflection of your skin on my skin. Ways to bend, ways to flow, ways to float. As you lay slowly, sitting, thinking, pondering, wondering, what next? Ways to strain, ways to score, ways to fall, ways to kick. The light blinks faintly, lamely, breathing in each other. You take a part of me and I take. The lies place me on the soft, slowly as night falls, the dust begins. Slowly we wake, the salt and sweat from the pores. Slowly we become something else. The sun evaporates and takes away the humidity that lays within our skin. Dryness dissolves, dryness comes close, dryness is a crack. As the light blinks, faintly, lamely breathing each other, we lay. Ways to prime, ways to pan, ways to fall, ways you blow, and ways you wake.
1: Before we began, Soundwalk Collective engaged the world's leading expert musicologist on Hildegard, Honey McConey, and we prepared a lot of information about Hildegard's work, her inspirations, the way in which she produced 62 liturgical songs, and we would present this material, sometimes as a selection, but sometimes it's in its entirety, to the individual musicians. And we gave them a choice as to whether they wanted to respond or work with the material, or to go completely their own direction. And so it's a real mix. In some instances, we would have video calls from the garden and we would share specific locations, but there's also been like a very high level of trust in Soundwalk Collective to execute and produce the works in this specific context. And for the last month, we've been experimenting with the spatial audio setup that we have here in order to tune it very specifically to the space.
2: Bevor wir angefangen haben, hat das Soundwalk Collective den weltweit führenden Musikwissenschaftler für Hildegard von Bingen, Honey McConey, engagiert. 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

0: to banana cake.
1: Yes.
0: Milk. Water.
1: And I also two packets of Maya King.
0: Okay.
1: Got it. Maya King. Okay. Two. Yes.
0: No, water. Banana cake, mango, this one.
1: Yes.
0: So, finish.
1: Yes. Got it.

to God. Get that closed. It's like a death ray. I expect you to die, Mr. Ben. I eat nuts from a napkin. Correct.